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0: 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The police, every little thing she does is magic. First of all, in the World Cup, it's over. The finals were done. Spain over Argentina won nothing. What are we going to do without our World Cup? At the movies, The Odyssey is a clear-cut number one. Came out in just under 4,000 theaters, made $124 million. That's just domestically. Worldwide, it made $264 million. And that is a hardcore.
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That's Pink and Nate Ruiz. They got together in a couple of songs and co-wrote them, but that's Just Give Me a Reason. Nate is in the band Fun. 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

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I can see clearly now a new work week coming into focus with no World Cup. That's over. Finals were today. Spain over Argentina. Spain won, 1-0. Whitney Houston.

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Best of the 80s, 90s weekend being presented by Ricola. And you got Mark Coppola. Probably the most performed song of all time for like 7 years running now. Almost 15 million performances of The Police and Every Breath You Take.

That's Seal, A Kiss from a Rose. I remember when we sent a bunch of our listeners from Light FM to the Beacon Theater. I got to host. And right in the middle of the concert, he stood up in the middle of where we were and sang that song. 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

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I'm Victor Sosa here with you all night with lots of good songs to sing along with.

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0: Whether you're up all night because you're a natural night owl, working the third shift, or just enjoying a few more moments before getting to sleep, we appreciate you being here. It's Light FM. I'm Victor Sosa. Going back to the office tomorrow, Sarah, any office drama?
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1: Thought of sad Argentina fans walking the streets of Midtown tonight. 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You may have spent a fortune to come here for your team to be able to chant, "We're number two," but those guys are still walking all the way to the bank. Don't get me wrong. Sure, they wanted to win the World Cup, but everybody made out like bandits for this World Cup this year. The total prize pool for the teams, nearly $900 million, the largest ever. Champion Spain received $50 million. Argentina not far behind for coming in second. And every team in the tournament was guaranteed at least 12.5.
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0: You're still the one. That is Shania Twain, part of the best variety in the city at 106.7 Light FM. Shania had a pretty good line, in jest, of course, when talking about missing Taylor Swift's wedding. She said, "I would have loved to have been there, but I was busy with one of her exes." And, of course, what Shania was referring to was performing with Harry Styles on that same.
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The best of Broadway's back with Light FM, and we want to see you there on Thursday. 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

0: A lot of eyes on MetLife Stadium yesterday, scene of the World Cup final between Argentina and Spain. If you weren't watching that, where were you? Best variety in the cities on Light FM. I'm Victor Sosa. Pretty good chance you might have spent at least part of your weekend at the movie theater with The Odyssey, Christopher Nolan's latest epic, premiering. And really interesting because box office records are being broken here. For an R-rated movie to do this well, by nature, R-rated obviously limits the audience. Can't bring the kids. Didn't stop all the adults from being there this weekend. Nearly $125 million at the box office domestically. Another $140 million worldwide, which means the first week tally for The Odyssey was nearly $265 million.
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0: We're working all night here with the best variety in the city on Light FM. But when you get back to the office later today, is there any office drama you're running into, Nancy?
1: So we have a woman who pretty much doesn't do any of her own work. She is just like constantly skipping tasks or not doing what she's supposed to be doing. But the problem is she is the manager's niece. So nobody feels like they can really complain about it or do anything about it. Oh my gosh, I'm getting so angry just thinking about her.

0: Sharing the best variety in the city all night on Light FM and talking office drama. What are you walking into later, Michelle?
1: Well, my current office drama is a little weird because I work for myself, but I do still have office drama. I have a project that I have been telling myself to get done for weeks now. And of course, we're up on a deadline, so it will get done because there is a deadline. But my drama is that I haven't been able to make myself do this thing.

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0: Everybody's got their own ideas about what they do winning this $1,000 from Light FM's Workday Payday. 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

0: It was one of the most successful series HBO has put on in recent memory, and they're celebrating its 10th anniversary this year. I'm talking about Issa Rae's Insecure. Appreciate you hanging with me. I'm Victor Sosa. Got the best variety in the city here at 106.7 Light FM. Just announced the Insecure 10th anniversary tour. 13 cities across the country, and definitely a stop here in the tri-state area to celebrate that anniversary. Live on stage experiences, untold behind-the-scenes stories regarding the making of the series, and of course, looking back at some of those iconic moments. Each stop going to be graced with not just Issa Rae and her partner in that show, Prentice Penny, but a bunch of cast members are going to be stopping by as well at different shows, including Yvonne Orji, Jay Ellis, and Natasha Rothwell. There is a stop around here in Brooklyn. Tickets on sale for that event.
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9: 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It's made to make your mouth water. Dry mouth quenched, mind blown. New from...
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0: it. No diggity, no doubt. Yeah. Black Street Productions. We out, we out, ride. 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

0: A lot of eyes on MetLife Stadium yesterday, scene of the World Cup final between Argentina and Spain. If you weren't watching that, where were you? Best variety in the cities on Light FM. I'm Victor Sosa. Pretty good chance you might have spent at least part of your weekend at the movie theater with The Odyssey, Christopher Nolan's latest epic, premiering. And really interesting because box office records are being broken here. For an R-rated movie to do this well, by nature, R-rated obviously limits the audience. Can't bring the kids. Didn't stop all the adults from being there this weekend. Nearly $125 million at the box office domestically. Another $140 million worldwide, which means the first week tally for The Odyssey was nearly $265 million.
1: All right, class, tell me about your weekend. 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
6: You played it cool and I played it dumb. 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

0: 'cause you missed. Weather-wise, we had a bit of a mixed bag over the weekend. Appreciate you starting your Monday with us. We've got the best variety in the city here for you. 106.7 Light FM. I'm Victor Sosa. Saturday, a complete and total washout. And some of those flooding videos I saw in the city and surrounding areas, absolutely insane. Of course, yesterday was absolutely gorgeous. Looks like we're going to get kind of the same thing here over the first couple of days of the week. One fantastic, one not so much. We'll get into the traffic and weather.
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0: And a new week begins. Happy Monday, July 20th, 2026. Cubby and Christine signing on. And Christine, good morning. You have everything we need to know.
1: Good morning, Cubby. Yes. Well, first off, a lettuce sample from Taylor Farms that tested positive for cyclosporia. Spirosis was a false positive, according to the FDA. So the company said Friday it's still voluntarily recalling all their iceberg lettuce that was grown in central Mexico after it was linked to the current outbreak of the gastrointestinal issues. But the FDA said Sunday that after further review, No samples have tested positive for the parasite, so it's leaving us a little bit confused.
20: Head scratching?
1: Yeah, a little bit. Growing concerns about the spread of war in the Middle East with word of the deaths of three American service members and the U.S. launching retaliatory airstrikes. U.S. CENTCOM confirming an Iranian strike killed two U.S. service members, left one missing, while another service member was killed in action in Iraq. Here at home, the death toll from Legionnaires' disease has risen to three. This is according to doctors along the Upper East Side. As of late Saturday, 72 people have been found to have Legionnaires' disease. Nine are in the hospital, and they do believe they've contained the spread of Legionnaires' disease. New Jersey enforcement of the new e-bike laws are in effect, which means e-bike riders who don't comply with new requirements, which include obtaining a license and registering their bike, can be ticketed. And those under the age of 15 can no longer use e-bikes. I mean, I could have led with this, but I think we know in sports, World Cup, Spain is the winner. They beat Argentina 1-0 or 1-0 after extra time to become the FIFA World Cup champions. In sports, the Mets beat the Phillies 6-1. Yankees had a doubleheader against the Dodgers because of Saturday's rainout. Game 1, they lost to the Dodgers 8-2. They won Game 2. 2-1. And finally, if you're feeling a little down today, you can attribute it to sports depression, possibly.
20: People get it.
1: Yeah. If it's your team that lost, you actually suffer from sports depression. Your favorite team loses, you can feel sadness, hopelessness, lower self-esteem. This happens because devoted fans often see their team's performance as tied to their own identity and worth. And to manage emotions after a loss, set a 45 to 60 minute time limit to vent with other fans and then move on.
20: You know, I get like that after the Super Bowl. I mean, I'm a Jets fan, so I haven't seen a Super Bowl in like, I don't know, 50 something years.
1: Right.
20: But when the overall football season comes to an end, I get kind of sad because I love football so much.
1: Yeah.
20: That is just kind of like, there's nothing to look forward to.
1: I know, and I'm wondering if that's kind of happening with the World Cup, too. You know,
20: right.
1: We all got involved. It was fun. We've had all different fans from different countries around town. And
20: 39 days of it.
1: Everybody's going home.
20: I know.
1: Bye.
20: But there'll be something to look forward to, I'm sure, very soon. Uh-huh. It is New York City, 106.7 Light FM. The weather, look forward to that. Sunshine, beautiful, and a high of 81, low humidity, too.

0: midday, 6:07 at Light FM with Cubby and Christine. We got producer Kristen producing, and here we are back from the weekend. World Cup is over. There's no more smoke. We'll take that.
1: Wow. Yeah, the air, it feels good today, right? Stepping out this morning felt nice.
0: I actually, I don't want to say the word, was kind of chilly when I walked out.
1: Oh, I love it. Yeah.
0: Right? It was weird.
1: Yeah.
0: Yeah, I had the seat warmers on for a minute.
1: Really?
0: Just for a minute.
1: That chilly.
0: Just
1: wow.
0: For a minute. It does feel good out there. High 81 today. Mm. How was your weekend, Christine? What was the highlight of your weekend?
1: Eric and I went to the theater.
0: Oh, was that on Saturday?
1: Yes, it was.
0: When all that bad weather was in town?
1: Yes, and we were so lucky. It's like we dodged the storms and we got to the Broadway show, which was Schmigadoon at the Nederlander Theater.
0: And we've talked about this show a lot, but
1: yes,
0: I've yet to see it.
1: Because we gave away tickets. You need to go. You and producer Kristen need to go. This show is so funny. Eric was laughing so hard he had tears streaming down his face.
0: Well, that's a good sign.
1: It's a great sign. You've seen Alex Brightman on Broadway. Yep. He's mm-hmm. wonderful. He's great in this. Sarah Chase, Anna Gasteyer.
0: Oh,
1: on stage with her at Radio City.
0: You and I did an event with her. Mm-hmm. Oh, hello. It was when we flipped the switch about 3 years ago at Radio City.
1: She's wonderful. And she was Tony nominated for this role, and so was Sarah Chase. It was just incredible. It won the Tony Award for Best Musical. So I just can't recommend this show enough. It is so fun and funny and good and just like a solid, great night at a Broadway show.
0: That
1: we had so
0: Saturday?
1: Much fun. That nice. Was our Saturday. Yeah. And then yesterday, I think I told you we were going to hole up because I live near MetLife Stadium and just going to watch the game from home. So we were like 12-year-olds. We ordered pizza and mozzarella sticks.
0: That's
1: and
0: awesome.
1: Like all the food we shouldn't eat.
0: That's great. And didn't leave the house?
1: And didn't leave the house. Just watch the game. It was so fun.
0: What did you think of the halftime show? I thought the halftime show was fantastic. I mean, it moved. It went a little shorter than I thought, to be honest.
1: It had to move, yeah. I don't know. Why were we hearing rumors that they were going to stretch it out to half an hour and people were upset because the players would cool down? That didn't happen.
0: The only thing, well, the actual halftime show was maybe 12 minutes. Mm-hmm. Maybe it took, I don't know, correct me if I'm wrong, maybe it took up to a half hour? Between the setting everything up?
1: I didn't think of that.
0: I don't know, because they didn't go right into the halftime show.
1: Right, they needed, they were chit-chatting for a while.
0: They were like, commentators for a little bit. I didn't see the whole, I saw the whole halftime show, but I didn't see the buffering before and after.
1: Right, right.
0: But maybe it was a total of a little bit over 20 minutes.
1: The players
0: didn't do anything.
1: I don't know. Because it seemed like the halftime show went really, really fast.
0: Yeah.
1: They were great. Everyone was wonderful.
0: Hey, real quick, my Saturday, I took the kids to their very first Major League Baseball game.
1: I saw that, yeah.
0: Our friend Bartel, who works down at KTU, he's a big Phillies fan, and every time the Mets play the Phillies in Philly, he gets all the Mets fans together and the Philly fans together. He does a big tailgate, and then we go into the game.
1: That's fun.
0: And we had bad weather on Saturday. We thought we weren't going to do it, and then me and Coco looked at the weather radar, and we saw it wasn't raining at all in Philly. Mm-hmm. It was all like north of Philly, so we said, let's give it a shot. So it was me, Coco, Miles, Naomi. We drove an hour to Philly, had some cheesesteaks.
1: Oh, fun.
0: Went for like 4 or 5 innings. Phillies ended up winning, by the way. But it started getting really dark, and we saw a storm coming.
1: Yeah.
0: And right around the 5th inning, we said, let's get out of here. We beat the rain.
1: Good.
0: And as we were leaving the parking lot, it just started coming down.
1: Oh,
0: so
1: boy.
0: The timing worked great on Saturday.
1: How did the kids do? Did they like it?
0: It was just so exciting to see their faces.
1: So fun, isn't it? Going to the game in person is just
0: hear,
1: so great.
0: All like this. They hear the horns and everything, and they just look around. And Miles was having peanuts. He loves peanuts.
1: Oh,
0: so
1: sweet.
0: He loves breaking them apart,
1: uh-huh.
0: and he got a kick that he could drop the shells.
1: Just drop the shell.
0: Doesn't matter.
1: Uh-huh.
0: You want to clean it up, someone
1: that's
0: else
1: right.
0: will do it. So it was a really good time on Saturday.
1: Oh, that's great.
0: We're coming right back with two pretty cool things.
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0: 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It's a red microphone. That's called the talk back button. You hit that talk back button, leave us a special message why you'd like to join us, and boom, you could be there. And you have to do it this week, okay? Because we're going to pick a winner pretty soon.
4: Okay.
0: So hit that red talk back button and send us a message for Delilah. Mm-hmm. All right, what's your cool thing, Christine?
4: How about Crayola and Soda getting together? 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
0: Okay.
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11: You've played it cool and I've played it dumb. Don't you think I'm a little too young to be messed with like that? So convincing, you made it look fun. 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Saying, baby, just relax.

0: Here it is, Monday, July 20th, 106.7 Light FM with Cubby and Christine. It's National Moon Day. Today is the day of the big Apollo 11 moon landing on July 20th, 1969.
1: Ooh.
0: Okay. It's World Jump Day. Might as well jump.
1: Okay.
0: Just jump up in the air and exercise. I don't know what that means. National Lollipop Day. National Fortune Cookie Day, National Friends Day, a good day to celebrate your besties. Aww. Hey, we can't forget producer Kristen's daughter, Bowie.
1: Aww,
0: her birthday today.
1: Bowie's birthday.
0: The big three. Can you believe it?
1: She's so adorable. Happy birthday, Bowie.
0: And producer Kristen is producing from home today, so she can hear us. Hi, Kristen. Make sure you give a big hug to Bowie.
1: Yeah.
0: Now, those are the things that are going on today, and how can you just make today a great day, Christine?
1: Let's ask Helen Little.
0: She's really good at that.
1: Yes.
0: She has a famous saying at the beginning of her show.
1: Yes.
0: But how can we do it?
1: How can we do it? Okay, so there's a science behind boosting your chances of having a great day, Cubby. And here's what the scientists have said. First of all, these are the elements that go into making a great day. You work in some quality time with your family. And they said family should be top of the list in how to use your time wisely. You can socialize with friends. They said keep it short and sweet, but it'll boost your mood for 1 or 2 hours after you've had some type of social activity.
0: Like you and I do every morning.
1: We've got each other.
0: Yeah.
1: And Kristen. You can stay active, which means you have to get off the couch. And they said, don't worry, you don't have to run a marathon, but just like go for the walk, a hike, a bike ride, a swim, just get the body moving.
0: Mm-hmm.
1: Step away from the screens. I know we're told this all the time. They're so addictive. Why?
0: By the way, do you get that alert every Sunday about how much screen time you had?
1: It sums it up for me, and I don't even want to know. I'm a denier.
0: I just have to say I'm very proud of myself.
1: Oh, did you go down rather than up?
0: Yes. Here we go. I took a screenshot of it. This came out 9 a.m. yesterday.
1: Mm-hmm.
0: It said last week you averaged 4 hours and 46 minutes of screen time per day. So that's a lot. Don't get me wrong. But I used to be over 5 and close to 6.
1: Yeah.
0: Danielle DeLillo, who works with us.
1: Yes.
0: She's near 9 hours a day.
1: Wow. Okay.
0: But she emails a lot and stuff like that.
1: Well, she does a lot of work on her phone.
0: Yeah. But I was very impressed. 4 hours. And 46 minutes a day. That's a lot, but lower for me.
1: I'm for sure. Okay, we step away from our screens. There's even time for work as long as you're not commuting. Working doesn't ruin the chance of a great day. People go work for up to 6 hours without keeping it from more than that. They still feel like they're having a great day. So if you're not like losing a lot of time in commuting, supposedly that helps you a lot. I don't know how you control that. You can go out to eat, spending more time eating out and drinking or traveling to eat and drink, also associated with a good day. Limit time spent on chores. Okay. No more than 45 minutes a day on chores. And if you've got a significant other, maybe you plan a double date. So spending time alone with a spouse has basically no impact on whether the day was rated as great. But spending time with a spouse and other people did boost the odds of having a happier day.
0: You know what? I'll take all the information you just gave us.
1: Yeah.
0: And I'll make a pie chart.
1: Yeah.
0: And I'll put it up at lightfm.com.
1: Okay.
0: And that is your day right there.
1: Right. I mean, it doesn't mean you have to do this every single day.
0: But a good
1: balance.
0: These
1: are the elements that, can really turn things around.
0: And this sounds cheesy, Christine, but I do say this in my head a lot. If I'm driving in, I'll just say to myself, it's going to be a great day.
1: Yeah.
0: It's going to be a great day. It's going to be a great day. Because you can kind of hone that power in.
1: Yeah.
0: You know?
1: I think it's especially important just when you're waking up. Tell your brain that.
0: Right. It's going to be a great day.
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0: variety from the 80s through today. And that song from today, Kalani and Folded on Light FM. It's Cubby, Christine, producer Kristen. All right, I'm going to do a little pop quiz on Christine Nagy here.
1: Oh.
0: Okay, you're going to get a little marker out. I don't care, pen, whatever.
1: Mm-hmm.
0: And you're going to check mark or X.
1: Okay.
0: Which one of these, or all of them, have you seen? Because Deadline, a website called Deadline, mm-hmm. looked at 4 years of Netflix viewing data to pull together a list of the most watched shows.
1: Okay.
0: Here are the top 20 of the last 4 years of Netflix data on what has been seen the most.
1: What do we like?
0: Okay. All right, I'll start at number one, mm-hmm. Squid Game, but season two, number one, 225 million views.
1: Wow.
0: Is that a check mark or an X for you?
1: That's an X for me.
0: You've not seen that. Okay.
1: Not season two.
0: We've seen season one and season two.
1: Mm.
0: Number two, Adolescence. I'm an aunt on that, too.
1: Haven't seen that. I know the reviews are fantastic.
0: Number three is Squid Game Season 3.
1: Bing.
0: You've seen that one?
1: Season 3. No, I thought you were going to say Season 1, aunt. No.
0: Yeah. That's weird, isn't it?
1: Mm-hmm.
0: Season 2 is number 1. Season 3 is number 3.
1: Mm-mm.
0: Bridgerton, number 4. Season 3, though. Have you seen Season 3 of Bridgerton?
1: Yeah.
0: All right.
1: Bing, check.
0: Stranger Things, Season 5.
1: Yes.
0: Is number 5.
1: Yes, all Stranger Things.
0: And number 6, Fool Me Once, 138 million views.
1: Wait, what the heck is that?
0: I don't know.
1: I'm trying to think of which one that is. I think I've seen it. I'm going to give it a yes.
0: Number 7, Miss Rachel, season 1.
1: No.
0: Well, Kristen and I have kids. We've seen
1: it.
0: Yes.
1: Okay.
0: 8, Wednesday, season 2.
1: Oh, yeah.
0: Yeah, us
1: Wednesday.
0: Two. Mm-hmm. Number 9, Stranger Things, season 1. Yep,
1: check.
0: Number 10, I know you're all about this one, Peppa Pig, season 6.
1: Eh. Sorry.
0: I've seen them all.
1: I'm sure you guys have.
0: Number 11 is a show called One Piece on Netflix, season 1.
1: The heck am I missing?
0: I don't know this one either. Number 12 is Wednesday, season 1.
1: Yes.
0: Number 13 is The Gentlemen.
1: Oh, my goodness.
0: I know.
1: I don't know.
0: I'm thinking the same thing.
1: I feel so out of touch right now.
0: And number 14, Young Sheldon. 104 million views.
1: No, again.
0: And that right there is a look at the past 4 years of Netflix viewing data. And you have how many check marks?
1: 1, 2, 3, 4, 5, 6. That's it.
0: It's better than me. And how many? So you have 6, and then that means what? How many X's?
1: A lot of 14? X's.
0: Yeah.
1: 9.
0: 9.
1: Yeah.
0: I know. I feel like we've watched a lot.
1: What is going on?
0: But then I hear this list, and I'm like, maybe I'm behind.
1: Or we're watching different things.
0: Different strokes for different folks.
1: Exactly. I just told you watch Widow's Bay, like how fantastic that is.
0: We did give it one episode.
1: Oh, you know.
0: But haven't been back to...
1: Come on.
0: And you told me Stranger Things, and I'm like 4 years behind on that.
1: Okay.
0: What are you watching? 44363. Hit us up on text. Or maybe there's a show we mentioned that we should get into. Like, I have no idea what Adolescence is. It's number 2 on this Netflix list. Apparently.
1: No, like I'm completely aware of it, but haven't watched it.
0: Yeah, I have no idea.
1: Know?
0: So texting is open. Are you up? Are you awake? What are you doing? What do you have coming up in the news?
1: We're going to check out the headlines, of course, Cubby. And if you're trying to clear the clutter, here's like one thing that could help us.
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0: 6:58 on a Monday morning, July 20th, and everything we need to know with Christine. Good morning, Christine.
1: And good morning, Cubby. And concerns here in New York because of the Legionnaires' disease outbreak. A third person has died without outbreak on the Upper East Side. Looks like in New Jersey, they're beginning to enforce those new e-bike laws. They begin today. E-bike riders now have to obtain a license and register their bike. Otherwise, you could be ticketed. definitely have to wear a helmet, and anybody under the age of 15 can no longer use e-bikes. Attacks in the Middle East continue after the deaths of three American service members. U.S. CENTCOM confirms an Iranian strike killed two U.S. service members, left one missing, while another service member was killed in action in Iraq. All comes as Iran's supreme leader is vowing to widen the war if the U.S. keeps attacking the Islamic Republic. And forecasters tell us a tropical depression, too, is expected to turn into a tropical storm called Bertha. Before the end of the day, Cubby, our weather guy, do we know about this one?
0: Yes.
1: Like you said, it's headed towards New Orleans and Florida.
0: Conditions are favorable for a tropical storm to be probably named later today. And it's moving kind of in a different direction. It's moving, you know, instead of like, you know, west to east.
1: Yeah.
0: It's going east to west along the Gulf Coast.
1: Wow. Okay.
0: Into New Orleans. If it does impact New Orleans, it'll be, you know, probably a low grade tropical storm. But, you know, New Orleans is
1: very serious, prone
0: for flooding.
1: Yeah, yeah.
0: So
1: it's become
0: they don't
1: even more
0: rain.
1: So. No, yeah. They certainly don't. July is National Blueberry Month, by the way, and doctors are reminding us that they're wonderful antioxidants for the body, protecting us from cell damage and disease and bringing down inflammation. Enjoy your blueberries. Sports, in case you didn't notice, Spain beat Argentina 1-0 after extra time. They are our World Cup champions. Mets beat the Phillies 6-1. The Yanks had a doubleheader yesterday. Day. They lost to the Dodgers 8-2 game one, came back in game two, and won 2-1. And if you're dealing with clutter at home and asking yourself, how do I get rid of this stuff? One of the things you can do is pick up the item. And if it's been sitting idle for several years, most people impose a 2-year rule, then out it goes. If you haven't used it in 2 years, let it go.
0: You know, we were doing that yesterday at home.
1: Oh, that must feel so good.
0: Just with some of the kids' toys.
1: Yeah.
0: I mean, because they're 6 and 4 now.
1: Right. They're moving on.
0: So there's some baby stuff they don't need anymore. So we were, you know, doing exactly what you just said.
1: Is it hard because it, you know, sentimental for the kids?
0: Yeah, a little bit. But a lot of times the kids are like, yeah, I don't need this anymore because they feel like, you know, they're big kids now.
1: Yeah, of course.
0: So they don't need that little rattler or whatever. Things like that.
1: Yeah, okay.
0: But yeah, you know, you're right. Gotta always declutter.
1: Mm.
0: We're always doing it, aren't we?
1: It's good for the mind, too.
0: Exactly. Today would be a good day to clean the garage, in my opinion.
1: You know what? Eric plans on doing that today.
0: Really?
1: Mm-hmm.
0: It's one of those days we have low humidity,
1: yeah.
0: Sunshine, and a high of 81. 106.5.

0: Jackson, if you're nasty. Light FM, Cubby Christine, producer Kristen, hanging out on this Monday, July the 20th. You're driving to work.
1: Yes.
0: And you're thinking about all the people that you'll be mingling with.
1: All the people you have to deal with.
0: All the different personalities.
1: Mm-hmm.
0: And there are a few that, well, they get labeled a certain way.
1: Yes.
0: Depending on how they act.
1: The ones to beware of.
0: Chances are you work with one or maybe more of these people.
1: Yeah, there's a book that's written called Working With You Is Killing Me, Freeing Yourself from Emotional Traps at Work.
0: Mm-hmm.
1: And we're told these are like the five personalities that you need to beware of. First off, the exploder. Charismatic and charming, but a powder keg ready to explode.
0: Oh, I thought maybe they had lettuce.
1: No.
0: Different kind of exploder.
1: That's a different type.
0: So they seem really nice and
1: mm-hmm.
0: they have...
1: Charismatic and charming.
0: But... sometimes they really explode.
1: Yeah, like maybe on the daily, several times a
0: and
1: day.
0: And then some people don't see them explode, and they think, really?
1: You're
0: they
1: crazy.
0: Do that?
1: Yeah.
0: They seem so nice.
1: Uh-huh.
0: But if you're around them enough, you know that is...
1: It doesn't take much.
0: Right.
1: The empty pit. This coworker has a lot of personal problems, and they lean on you to listen and make you feel guilty if you don't.
0: All right.
1: The saboteur. A friend, a fan, perhaps an admirer. Yet all the while, they are twisting the knife in your back. Ooh, Two-Face.
0: I don't twist the knife in your back, but I am an admirer.
1: Okay, thank you, Cuffy. The pedestal smasher. The one who puts you on a pedestal only to find ways to chip away at you and bring you down.
0: Ooh,
1: and
0: I've
1: finally,
0: had bosses like that, by the way.
1: Mm-hmm.
0: Yeah. No, not at the current moment, I'm fine. But I've... Disclaimer, at the current moment, I'm good, but I've worked with bosses in the past.
1: Yeah.
0: That you feel like you're doing great.
1: And then
0: boom, boom, boom, boom, boom.
1: Yes, and yeah. It's very detrimental. And finally, the chip on the shoulder, that smart, capable, but bitter person. This colleague convinced that he or she is being treated poorly by everyone.
0: Okay.
1: Sounds a little paranoid.
0: Yeah. Well,
1: okay.
0: Which
1: so
0: one
1: it
0: am I?
1: Names you are none of the above. It does name all the people, and the book is Freeing Yourself from Emotional Traps at Work. It doesn't tell you how to deal with the people. So I guess the first thing is recognize this and know what you're dealing with, and then we come up with a strategy.
0: That's probably going to be the next book.
1: That's somewhere in this book. I'm
0: okay.
1: Sure it's like getting us to go read the book.
0: But this particular snapshot of the story doesn't have how to deal with it, but that makes me want to buy the book.
1: Yeah.
0: So what's it called again?
1: It's a long title. It's called Working With You Is Killing Me, Freeing Yourself from Emotional Traps at Work. I would have needed this years ago.
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0: 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It's 106.7 Light FM with Cubby and Christine in the morning, producer Kristen. So normally we do a trivia battle, but every now and then we're too lazy to come up with questions.
1: Oh, is that what it is?
0: And that's not a shot at anybody. We just had a big meeting. We're like, you know what? It's the summertime.
1: Okay.
0: You know, let's have a nice fun song.
1: Okay.
0: And people identify it and win. How about that?
1: All right.
0: And what is our prize today?
1: You win a pair of tickets to experience Wanted, a soulful and dangerous new musical starring the transcendent Grammy Award-winning icon, Ledisi, and a $100 gift card to John's Pizzeria of Times Square. 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Or,
0: all right, or identify this song. I'll play you 1 second of a massive song from the 90s, and you identify it. 1-800-222-1067. Control is cool to dance, but I mean, there's really no part of that song
1: okay.
0: that can be tough.
1: Yeah.
0: That's what's so hard about it.
1: Okay.
0: But I'll give it to you one more time. Control is cool to dance, but you know, right?
1: Yes.
0: Okay. So pretty much just call in and say it. title and our.
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0: 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Light FM is on. 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
1: Mm-hmm.
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3: Will Smith, Summertime.
0: That would be correct.
1: You got it. Yes.
0: And I'm not even going to get you on a technicality. It's DJ Jazzy Jeff and the Fresh Prince with Summertime. Congratulations. What's your name?
3: My name is Sarah Jane. I'm heading to work.
0: Okay. What do you do?
3: I work for the city. I'm a help desk supervisor.
0: Well, congratulations. You're off to a great musical.
1: Yes, this is brand new, coming to Broadway in the fall. Wanted, a soulful and dangerous new musical. Plus, you got a $100 gift card to John's Pizzeria of Times Square.
3: Beautiful. Thank you, guys. I love musicals. And the fall, you know, I was born in November, so it's perfect.
1: Oh, wonderful. Well, congratulations.
0: Enjoy, and enjoy the weather today. Sunshine, high 81, a beautiful summer day ahead. 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

0: 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All right, Christine, another reason to go to Costco, huh?
1: I think you're going to love this. 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
0: All right, we'll talk about that after Tears for Fears. Beautiful day ahead, sunshine, high 81, low humidity, and no smoke. At least for a day or two, we'll take it. 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

0: 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Cubby, Christine, producer Kristen, working hard here. 106.7 Light FM. I mean, I think we're working hard.
1: But yeah, I mean, like, I have to keep an eye on what's going on sale at Costco and what foods are available. Somebody's got to do this job.
0: We are finding important stories, I will tell you that. And this one really kind of lit me up a little bit.
1: I know.
0: I got excited about this.
1: There's a new food item being added to Costco's food court. It's available today, Cubby. Chicken tenders.
0: Ooh. Like as a sample, right?
1: I don't know if they're going to sample these. You have to tell me. A single order gives you 5 large chicken breast strips, a container of dipping sauce for $6.99.
0: Okay, so this is probably part of their like lunch plan, you know?
1: Mm-hmm.
0: You can get a hot dog there, of course, and pizza at Costco. Now they've added it to the maybe the lunchtime list, I guess.
1: I believe that the chicken tenders are full of protein. I ignore that whole fried and breaded part.
0: Forget that part.
1: And just tell myself, yes, I'm just getting a lot of protein.
0: It's a heck of a lot better than lettuce at this very moment.
1: It very well could be.
0: Uh-huh.
1: So I just thought that would be fun for you, and maybe I can talk Eric into it.
0: Yeah.
1: Because I've yet to have my visit to Costco.
0: I can't believe that. Eric joined Costco.
1: And goes on his own.
0: Yeah. He hasn't taken you.
1: He hasn't taken me yet.
0: And you've been wanting to go for years.
1: This is crazy.
0: Is he picking up things for you?
1: Yeah, of course he is.
0: Like sometimes you like, what is it you like so
1: much? My little 3 bears of honey.
0: Oh, you love the honey. We picked that up for
1: honey.
0: You.
1: Yeah, thank you. Yeah.
0: But you've yet to walk into one.
1: Yeah, I haven't walked into one. And then in the meantime, you know, I see ads and Instagrammers posting like raincoats available. Like there's all this like cool stuff that looks like it's available. I just want to see it.
0: I want you to put a GoPro on your head.
1: Uh-huh.
0: And just, you know, wear a helmet, put a GoPro on, and I want you to videotape your first walk
1: that would be fun.
0: A Costco.
1: Yes.
0: I think it will be kind of fun to just see where you're looking and all the things you're going to be picking up.
1: If Eric would give me the freedom to do that. So
0: right. Yeah.
1: He's one of those folks. He shops, right, with a list, and he will only get what's on the list. Like
0: he doesn't divert?
1: No, he doesn't like to look around. Like, I like to shop and look around and see what's available, and he's like, no, we move, we go.
0: You get what you need and get out. I'm the same way.
1: Mm-hmm.
0: Me and Eric are very similar.
1: Well, you guys have fun at Costco together, then.
0: We'll do it.
1: I'll go with Coco, because she likes to look around, right?
0: She does. She does. Hey, let me tell you about something free, no membership required, 106.7 Light FM, Broadway and Bryant Park. It kicks off Thursday, Christine. It's the best of Broadway. It's back, and we can't wait to see you there. 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But this week, you'll have Delilah there on Thursday.
1: Yeah, kicking things off. It's supposed to be beautiful weather, too.
0: I heard all week. After we get through tomorrow. And then Wednesday, Thursday, and Friday are beautiful.
1: Okay.
0: What do you have coming up in the news?
1: Let's check out those headlines. And speaking of Coco, she has an eye for this kind of stuff. Like things that people are putting out to the curb that might be really good. This is like the best time of year for that.
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0: It is 8 o'clock on a Monday morning, July 20th, and Christine has everything you need to know. Good morning, Christine.
1: Good morning, Cubby. I'm sure we know by now that Spain is the winner of the World Cup 2026. It's on the books. Concerns are growing about the possible spread of war in the Mideast. Word of the deaths of 3 American service members and the U.S. launching retaliatory airstrikes. And President Trump is suggesting Canada face tariffs or at least a bill for wildlife smoke that has covered large sections of the northern U.S. The FDA says a lettuce sample from Taylor Farms that tested positive for cyclospora was actually a false positive. So the company said Friday it was voluntarily recalling iceberg lettuce grown in central Mexico after it was linked to the current outbreak. The FDA said Sunday that after further review, no samples have tested positive for the parasite.
0: So kind of walking back a little
1: bit. Yes. So now exactly where is it coming from? If you've got an e-bike in New Jersey, the new requirements take effect today, which includes obtaining a license and registering your bike, or you could be ticketed. Those under the age of 15 can no longer use the e-bikes. In sports, Mets beat the Phillies 6-1. Yanks had a doubleheader against the Dodgers. They lost game one, 8-2, but they came back in game two, and they won that 2-1. And again, Spain is our World Cup champions. They beat Argentina 1-0 over after some extra time. Okay, summer apparently is the peak season for what we call curb alerts. When people are moving and decluttering, which Cubby said you were in the process of right now, and you could find perfectly good items at the curb, or you can go to places like Facebook Marketplace, visit for sale and free sections on Nextdoor. There's going to be a lot available that they said, like, the good stuff is right now.
0: All the premium stuff.
1: All the premium stuff that we're like, we just got to let it go.
0: So you're saying I should drive real slow through our neighborhood today.
1: Exactly.
0: Look around a bit.
1: Pick up a dresser for us. Eric can use a new dresser.
0: Okay.
1: Yeah, thanks.
0: I'll keep an eye out for that.
1: Yeah.
0: beautiful day ahead. Sunshine, 81, low humidity, and no smoke. Right now, we are at 68 degrees in Avril Lavigne, Light FM.

0: Michael, 106.7 Light FM, 810, Cubby and Christine in the morning, producer Kristen producing our show. And we were just chit-chatting off the air about the World Cup yesterday. A lot to talk about. Of course, Spain won the whole thing. Mm-hmm. And a lot of eyes were on the big halftime show,
1: yes,
0: taking a page out of the Super Bowl book, because the World Cup has never really done a big, huge halftime show like they did yesterday. And it was one for the books.
1: It was. Okay, so it was actually 11 minutes.
0: Correct.
1: Of entertainment. But Cubby, you mentioned before, probably a little longer because we had some chit-chat going in.
0: It took like 8 minutes to set up.
1: Coming out.
0: Right.
1: And there was a concern about like the players cooling down and that would hurt them. But I think everybody was okay, I think. So what are the reviews? What are people saying about the halftime show? Did they love it?
0: For the most part, I know you have like some reviews in front of you, but for the most part, I think people liked it.
1: Mm-hmm.
0: But I saw a lot of people on Twitter talking about how Bieber brought things down, even though they love Justin Bieber.
1: Yeah.
0: You know, it kind of brought the vibe down a bit. Here's Justin Bieber.

0: look, it's good.
1: It is. He really sang, too. The mic was on. I believe he was really playing the guitar. But this has been his thing lately. This
0: You're
1: is
0: right.
1: Like
0: that's
1: his
0: stripped zone
1: down
0: right now.
1: Era.
0: Right.
1: Yeah.
0: But it kicked off with Madonna, you know, who was on fire with
1: right.
0: music and all that.
1: And then the Muppets.
0: And then the Muppets. Mm-hmm. And then it kind of went down a little bit, I thought, with Bieber, even though it was good. And then Shakira brought it back up.
1: Oh, yeah.
0: This isn't the actual clip from halftime, but this is the song she did. I thought BTS was great. They did their whole song.
1: They were wonderful. BTS supposedly had their microphones on as well.
0: Oh, they did? I thought they were lip syncing.
1: They said some of them had their mics on.
0: Ah.
1: I don't know how Eric and I play this game when we're watching, like, who's really singing and who's, you know. And for him, for Eric, he's like, I don't think she can, like Shakira, he's like, I don't think she's really singing right now, you know, like he thought it was pre-recorded because she's moving so much and dancing.
0: Correct.
1: But I mean, she does concerts, full-on concerts like that, so she could do it.
0: Now, Madonna, that was pre-taped, right? When she was in the car?
1: That looked all that edited and produced, pre-taped. Yeah.
0: Okay.
1: To me, but then she stepped out at the end.
0: That might have been the only live thing
1: I think so. I don't know. I think so.
0: It sounded like she was like on tape, in my opinion.
1: Mm-hmm.
0: Because here's what I look for. I listen for that breath or that that one thing that's going to be just slightly off of what the original is. And when it sounds too perfect,
1: I'm like,
0: that's probably off the record.
1: Yeah.
0: But anyway.
1: But that's, you know, that's okay. And of course, we had our choir from Staten Island, which was really beautiful.
0: That was awesome.
1: They were wonderful.
0: With Coldplay.
1: So, I mean, all in all, I thought it was great.
0: Yeah, it got good reviews. Mm-hmm. I'll give it an A-.
1: Okay.
0: What about you?
1: A+, because, you know, that's what I do. Just A for effort for everybody. I thought it was excellent. And then you said Madonna went and partied afterwards, right?
0: Oh, that's right. She went to a club I'd never heard of because I don't go to clubs anymore. Mm. But she was at the Crane Club after the World Cup. She was in NYC partying at the Crane Club.
1: Okay.
0: We'll have to check it out, Christine.
1: We're not in the know. So
0: we'll broadcast live there.
1: Okay.
0: Hey, we're looking for caller 10 right now. We have something for you, 1-800-222-1067. It's a pretty big show, actually.
1: Oh, yes. 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

0: Bob Thomas with the birthday boy, Santana, 79 years old today. Cubby, Christine, 106.7 Light FM. Special shout out, Christine, to my daughter, Naomi, who is in the car right now with mom, and Naomi's driving to horse riding camp.
1: Ah, hi, Naomi. Oh, that's going to be fun.
0: 6 hours of riding a horse.
1: Nice.
0: I think they do other things.
1: Yeah.
0: It's like on a farm.
1: She's got to build up to it a little bit, too, right?
0: Exactly.
1: Yeah.
0: Yeah. Before you know it, she'll be in the Kentucky Derby.
1: Yeah, okay.
0: Good luck, Naomi. Have fun.
1: Yes, and a very happy birthday to Bowie, producer Kristen's daughter, turning all of three today.
0: 3 years old.
1: She's so precious, yeah.
0: Happy birthday, Bowie. Hey, thank you for listening, Light FM. We'll be right back.

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1: Mm-hmm. We've got a nice little run here. Yesterday was gorgeous, and today too, right?
0: You're right. Low humidity today and a high of 81, but tomorrow is going to be a repeat of what happened on Saturday.
1: Uh-oh.
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0: 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See you later, World Cup people. We love you, but it is all over. I can't believe it.
1: They've got their ranch dressing, and they're going home. Spain is the winner, 1-0.
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0: Katy Perry on Light FM, keeping it commercial free for 3 hours. Cubby and Christine, and happy National Moon Day. It was July 20th, 1969, that we landed on the moon. And what phase are we at tonight?
1: I love this stuff, Cubby. We are in a waxing crescent phase of the moon. We'll see 42% of it.
0: Oh.
1: So it'll be pretty.
0: You had that right there on the spot.
1: Just know it off the top of my head.
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0: 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Cubby, Christine, producer Kristen, leaving for the day. And we have a beautiful day to walk out to, Christine. Sunshine, low humidity, high 81.
1: Let's spend some time outdoors today. It's going to feel good.
0: Because tomorrow you won't be outdoors.
1: Okay.
0: Severe weather tomorrow. Just a heads up on that. 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

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Good morning. I'm Helen Little. Welcome to a brand new day. There has never been a day like today. There is never going to be another day, not just like today. It is completely unique. We're not going to think about yesterday. We're not going to worry about tomorrow. We're only going to focus on today and making it great and doing that together.

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Good morning. I'm Helen Little. How would you like to spend the day with Delilah? Well, here's how you can do that. 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

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She put on quite the show yesterday, and if you missed all of the World Cup action, I'll fill you in right after Boys to Men.

0: variety from the 80s through today on 106.7 Light FM. Good morning. I'm Helen Little. Well, the World Cup tournament came to an end yesterday and left a lot of us a lot more in love with soccer and enjoying certain things and meeting people from around the world. That was so incredibly special. But this year, there was no repeat championship for Argentina. Spain won with a score of 1-0. After extra time, I mean, it was an exciting game. I thought it was going to go to a shootout. I think that's what Argentina wanted as well, but didn't get there close to the end of the game. In the extra innings, there was a goal scored by Spain, making this the second time in history that they have won the World Cup. And, of course, all eyes were on the finals and had plenty of pageantry and celebrity sightings from Jay-Z and Beyonce to Kermit and Miss Piggy. I thought they were so cute together. And, of course, the halftime show was incredible. Shakira was definitely my favorite. But I liked Coldplay with all the kids. And then, of course, you had BTS, Bieber, and Madonna, who also gave great performances. What a way to wrap up all the games. And it might be a career for Lionel Messi. We're hoping he comes back, but, you know, at 39 and the next time would be 43, chances are he won't.
1: It's Chelsea Handler from Dear Chelsea. 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

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Actually, it's afternoon now. I'm Helen Little. 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
1: 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I'm Helen Little. 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
1: Oh, it's beautiful. But wait a minute, isn't this...
0: Yeah, yes it is.
1: But I thought the old lady dropped it into the ocean in the air.
0: Well, baby, I went down and got it for you.

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This Thursday, it's happening. 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

0: That's In Vogue on 106.7 Light FM with a better variety for your workday. Good afternoon, I'm Helen Little. Now, it's no secret that we here at Light FM love Christmas. Yes, we love Christmas. And, you know, we love Christmas at Christmas time, at least close to Christmas time. But there is a woman in the UK who is already set up for Christmas. She has bought her gifts, wrapped them all, bought most of the food she's going to serve for Christmas. That's a little weird. And has decorated her home. Her Christmas tree stays up year round. She loves the holiday, says she loves to begin. She starts to plan in January because that's when the deals begin. And she says if you start looking in January, then you're able to get a lot of the expensive things for half price. So she's a mom of four. She keeps her tree up and adds different decorations throughout the year. She loves Christmas. A little a bit over the top, you think? I'm inclined to agree.
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1: 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Preset. 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
8: Tonight, clouds and a low of 68.
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8: The Cross Bronx northbound delays right near Rosedale Avenue.
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0: Whitney Houston on 106.7 Light FM, variety from the 80s through today. It's Rich Kaminsky, and sometimes the best weekend plans, having no plans at all. And other times, it's good to have a lot to do. Went to a wedding on a boat on Saturday, my wife's cousin. Some rain, some lightning, still worked out great, though, as we floated down the Shrewsbury River. And then yesterday was my nephew Daniel's 16th birthday party. He's ready to get behind the wheel. Sausage and peppers, penne pasta, ice cream cake, and the big gift. A lot of us chipped in to get him tickets to a Giants game this upcoming season at MetLife Stadium.
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We are coming off a best of the 80s and 90s weekend on Light FM. Hope you enjoyed it as much as I did. And this is just a little sample of what it sounded like. Cyndi Lauper and Girls Just Want to Have Fun.

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0: 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It's Rich Kaminsky, and I didn't want to bring it up, but summer is more than a quarter over. Already seeing back-to-school sales in those stores, and if your kids are into youth sports, it does depend on where they go, but things like football and cross-country have already started back up at those schools, you know, back out there practicing with the team for the upcoming season.
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2: Tonight, clouds and a low of 68.
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Some songs, when they're on Light FM, they really do affect you, and maybe this is one that does it for you. Mariah Carey and Boys to Men, One Sweet Day.

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0: Melinda Carlisle and Heaven Is a Place on Earth on Light FM Variety from the 80s through today. It's Rich, and this summer we found a pet-friendly place to stay and took our dog with us to the Jersey Shore for a week. You know, we sat out with him at those restaurants and cafes that would allow you to do that outside. And if you have one, maybe you do consider your dog a big part of your family. And 42% of people who do have one allow their furry friend to even sleep in bed with them at night.
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No official word from the band, but people that know Bon Jovi's current set list at Madison Square Garden know that they ended the show a little early last night, skipping songs like Wanted Dead or Alive and Always. 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

0: Celine Dion and the Power of Love on Light FM. It is a New York City summertime tradition, Broadway and Bryant Park. We're going to kick it off this Thursday afternoon. Delilah will be hosting that one. 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

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It's Die With a Smile on Light FM.

0: Cece Peniston. And finally on Light FM, it's Rich Kaminsky. Thanks for listening. I'm sure you have a busy life and a lot to do, and that's why I do appreciate it when you find some time to tune in. And if you get a little bit more of that time tomorrow, I can meet you back here on Light FM when I'm in the afternoon. Delilah hosting Broadway in Bryant Park this Thursday afternoon, but can't wait till then to hang out with Delilah. Well, you can do it on your radio coming up next. The Light at Night is on the way.
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1: Hello, New York City. How are you doing tonight? I'm Delilah. This is The Light at Night, settling in for an evening of love songs, requests, listener stories, and so much more. Phone lines are open at 1-800-222-1067. As the sun sets over the Hudson River tonight, a gorgeous sight from the Light FM studios. Let's head to those phone lines right now as we start the show. Hi, you've called Delilah. Who's this?
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1: And what do you want to tell Michael?
2: It's our 5-month anniversary today, and I would just like to dedicate a song to him because he has been my better half, and he has been stuck with me through thick and thin, and I would like